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Some rain has got to fall, but too much of that stuff has fallen into mine and into each heart. Some tears has got to fall, but I know that someday that sun is bound to shine.

0: 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Okay, Zugabe, Mr. Barry White hat angeklopft. Der kann auch nicht genug kriegen. 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Can't get enough of your love, baby.
1: I've heard people say that too much of anything is not good for you, baby. But I don't know about that. There's many times that we've loved and we've shared love and made love. It doesn't seem to me like it's enough. It's just not enough, baby.